is expecting him to visit. Don Jose's voice is heard in the distance. He declares his love for Carmen, who dances for him. When the roll call sounds from the barracks, Don Jose is torn between his military duty and his feelings for Carmen. At the moment Don Jose decides to leave, Zuniga returns. Don Jose is fiercely jealous and starts a fight with his superior officer. Carmen's associates return and deal with Zuniga. Don Jose realizes that his army career is over, and he now has no choice but to join them. And now, here on Thursday Night Opera House, Act 2 of Georges Bizet's tragic opera, Carmen.

0: The Romantic era of music was between 1820 and 1900. During that time, Audubon published Birds of America, Pasteur discovered germ theory, and Tiffany invented Favreau colored glass. You can hear the music that inspired them right here on the Classical Station. 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
1: Welcome back to Thursday Night Opera House, and as you can tell, the plot has begun to thicken. Remember, in opera, if there's jealousy, there's going to be tragedy, and if there is tragedy, there's probably going to be murder. It is now Act 3 and Act 4. It is several months later. Black market smugglers have come by night to the border. Carmen and Jose's love affair has run its course. She's grown tired of him, and though he is still obsessed with her, he is tense and unpredictable. Frasquita and Mercedes hope to read their fortunes in a pack of cards. When Carmen cuts the cards, they foretell only her death. The women leave to decoy some custom guards, and Jose remains behind in the camp. Micaela and Escamillo converge on the deserted encampment, seeking Don Jose and Carmen respectively. Micaela hides as Don Jose confronts and fights Escamillo. Carmen and the smugglers return and stop them, and Escamillo invites the entire party to his next bullfight. Micaela is finally discovered, and she begs Don Jose to return to his dying mother. In the final act, we are inside the bullfighting ring, and we are outside the bullfighting ring. A crowd has gathered for Escamillo's bullfight. The toreros enter to enthusiastic acclaim. Carmen is with Escamillo. After Escamillo has entered the arena, Carmen meets Don Jose. She taunts him. They argue, and he kills her. And now, Acts 3 and 4 of Georges Bizet's celebrated tragedy from 1875, Carmen.

Welcome back to Thursday Night Opera House. I am your host, Dr. Jay Pearson, and we just heard the final act, the final two acts, acts three and four, of Georges Bizet's tragic opera, Carmen. Probably the most popular opera ever written, certainly the most popular opera ever written in French. In this performance, we heard Tatiana Troyanos singing the role of Carmen. Placido Domingo sang the role of Don José. José Van Damme sang the role of Escamillo. And Michaela was sung by Kiri Tekanawa. Frasquita was performed by Norma Burrows, and Mercedes was sung by Jane Berbier. Don Caere was sung by Michel Roux, and Remendando was sung by Michel Seneschal. Zuniga was performed by Pierre Tau, and Morales by Thomas Allen. Lilias Pastia was sung by Jacques Loreau, and The Guide was sung by Pierre-Jean Remy. And The Orange Seller, or the Une Marchande d'Orange, was sung by Belvina de Corella. The London Philharmonic Orchestra was under the direction of Sir Georg Schulte. And this is from a Decca London recording from 1985. Absolutely amazing singing and an amazing opera. I appreciate you listening with me this evening, and I hope that classical music will make your day each and every day. I hope that you will join me again for more great operas and operatic moments. Good night.

William Shakespeare once wrote, "If music be the food of love, play on." We not only believe that here at the Classical Station, but have acted accordingly by playing great classical music for over 40 years. 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

Where thanks goes to Mark Schreiner. Upcoming next, we have Music in the Night. Mozart's Concerto in C for Flute and Harp, performed by the Berlin Philharmonic, led by Ernst Marzendorfer.

Ernst Marzendorfer, the conductor with the Berlin Philharmonic, we enjoyed Concerto in C for Flute and Harp, composed by Wolfgang Amadeus Mozart. 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More information at durhamsymphony.org. Milan is this next composer with six pavans arranged for a guitar quartet performed by English Guitar Quartet.

Louis Malan, the composer with six pavans, arranged for guitar quartet performed by the English Guitar Quartet. Alphonse Katorski is the pianist with winds of the Berlin Philharmonic, will enjoy quintet in E-flat for piano with winds, composed by Beethoven.

0: Alphonse Kantorsky, the pianist with the winds of the Berlin Philharmonic. We heard Quintet in E-flat for piano and winds. That one composed by Ludwig von Beethoven.
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You're listening to Music in the Night here on the Classical Station. Upcoming, we have Emil Meyer, the birthday composer with Notturno for violin and piano. We'll hear a trio, Vinvetti.

Emil Meyer with Notturno for Violin and Piano, performed by Trio Viventi. Chiaroscuro is this next title. It is composed by Anthony Sidney. We'll hear Gretchen Chell cover the harpist, Miguel Benecha the guitarist, and Stephen Adam Savage the violist.

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We heard Gretchen Chell cover the harpist, Miguel Bonaccia, the guitarist, and Stephen Adam Savage, the violist. Alexander Borodine is this next one with a petite suite. We'll hear the Philharmonia Orchestra led by Jeffrey Simon.

Bourdin's Petite Suite, performed by the Philharmonia Orchestra, led by Jeffrey Simon. We will now enjoy a great composition by a great composer, Aaron Copland. His Symphony No. 3, Finale. We'll hear the New York Philharmonic. The conductor is Leonard Bernstein.

alphabetically from Adolf Adam to Alexander von Zelimsky and all the composers in between, chronologically from the 16th century to the 21st and all the years in between. You can hear the best of classical music from every style and era all day, every day, right here on WCPE 89.7 FM, Raleigh-Durham, Chapel Hill, WZPE 90.1 FM, Bath, and WURI 90.9 FM, Manteo, North Carolina.

We just heard American composer Aaron Copland's finale to his third symphony, played by the New York Philharmonic and conducted by student and friend of the composer, Leonard Bernstein. You're listening to Sleepers Awake here on the Classical Station. This is Dane Bryant Frazier. Next composer we have is Vaughan Williams' Norfolk Rhapsody, number 1. We have the New Philharmonia Orchestra performing, Adrian Bolt leading.

Norfolk Rhapsody at number one, composed by Rafe Vaughan Williams. We heard the New Philharmonia Orchestra led by Adrian Belt. You know his Swan Lake. There is actually a movie based on that titled Black Swan. That one is featuring the actress Natalie Portman. A great movie. This one is Peter Ilyich Tchaikovsky. This is not Swan Lake, but it is Symphony No. 6 in B minor, Pathétique. Leonard Bernstein leads New York Philharmonic.

0: Symphony No. 6 in B minor, Pathétique, composed by Peter Ilyich Tchaikovsky. We heard the New York Philharmonic led by Leonard Bernstein.
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0: Next up, Quartetto di Cremona, performing string quartet in D by Ottorino Respighi.

Quartetto di Cremona with string quartet in D, composed by Arturino Respighi. Chasson is this next title, composed by Ignaz Jan Paderewski. We'll hear Kinga Augustine, the violinist, and Evie Heckme, the pianist.

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Now we have conductor Ton Koopman, who's leading Amsterdam Baroque Orchestra to Symphony 45 in F-sharp minor, Farewell. And this one is composed by Joseph Haydn.

0: Joseph Haydn's Symphony 45 in F sharp minor, Farewell, that one performed by the Amsterdam Baroque Orchestra, led by Ton Koopman.
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0: Coming up, Alexander Borodin's First Symphony and First Mozart's Violin Concerto 4 in D. Andrew Manzi conducts and performs violin with the English Concert.

Andrew Manzi, the violinist and conductor with the English Concert. We heard Violin Concerto 4 in D major, composed by Mozart. We will now hear Yevgeny Svetlanov lead the USSR Symphony Orchestra to the First Symphony in E-flat, composed by Alexander Borodin.

0: Evgeny Svitlanov, the conductor with the USSR Symphony Orchestra. We heard Symphony 1 in E-flat by Bourdain.
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Next on the classical station, we will listen to a performance by the Furtavo String Quartet. This is titled Introduction and Allegro, composed by the A Boat on the Ocean composer Maurice Ravel.

Introduction and Allegro by Maurice Ravel. We heard the Vertovo String Quartet. Carl Kohout is this composer with concerto in F major for lute and strings. Hopkinson Smith, the lutenist, Gerard Bancini and David Plantier, the violinists, Roel Delchin, the cellist.

Carl Cahout with Concerto in F for Lute and Strings, Hopkins and Smith the Lutenist, Shira Bancini and David Plantier the Violinists, and Royal Tilchins the Cellist. We'll now hear Maurizio Pollini the Pianist with Symphonic Etude, composed by Robert Schumann.

0: Symphonic Etude, that one by Robert Schumann, the German composer, performed by pianist Maurizio Pollini.
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You're listening to Sleepers Awake on the Classical Station, and upcoming we have Emmanuel Chabrier with the Pastorale Suite. We're going to hear the Vienna Philharmonic led by Sir John Eliot Gardner.

Manuel Chabrier with Pastoral Suite. We heard the Vienna Philharmonic led by Sir John Eliot Gardner. We now feature Ludwig von Beethoven with Piano Trio in B-flat, Archduke. This performed by the trio Elegiac.

0: the great German composer Ludwig von Beethoven, his piano trio in B-flat Archduke, that was Opus 97. Performing was Trio Elegiac.
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0: Next on the classical station, we have pianist Stephen Coombs, who's performing Grand Concert Waltz, Opus 41, by Alexander Glazunov.

Alexander Glazunov with Grand Concert Waltz. We heard pianist Stephen Coombs. At 6 a.m. Eastern, we have Richard McCorkle with the music of Verdi. Mozart, we have J.C. Bach with Symphony in G. We also have Telemann's Concerto for Four Violins. We'll have Bizet, Handel, and more. That starts at 6 a.m. Eastern Time here on the Classical Station, the program titled Rise and Shine. Next, we'll hear pianist Leslie Howard with Concert Piece. This is composed by Carl Maria von Weber and transcribed by Franz Liszt.

Carl Maria von Weber with Concert Piece, Leslie Howard, the pianist. We'll move on to Joseph Haydn and Symphony 100 in G Military. The Royal Concertgebouw Orchestra performs, led by Nikolaus Harnoncourt.

Nicolaus Hardingcourt conducting the Royal Concertgebouw Orchestra performing Symphony No. 100 in G, The Military by Joseph Haydn. We continue with Aaron Copland, El Salón México. Leonard Bernstein directs the New York Philharmonic.

0: We just heard Aaron Copland with El Salon Mexico. The New York Philharmonic performed under the direction of Leonard Bernstein. My thanks goes to Dame Bryant Fraser for keeping us company through the night hours with Sleepers Awake. Rise and Shine is coming up next.
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Good morning and welcome to Rise and Shine on the Classical Station, your home of great classical music 24 hours a day, 7 days a week, always with a live announcer. My name is Richard McCorkle and it's a pleasure spending this morning with you. Happy Friday. We are in the midway point of May. It is May 15th, 2026. And let's take a look at the weather for Central and Eastern North Carolina. Today will be sunny with a high near 78. Tonight will be mostly clear with a low around 55. And for our Saturday tomorrow, it'll be sunny with a high near 86. Current conditions at the Raleigh-Durham International Airport, we have a few clouds with a temperature of 46 degrees. And in a few moments, I'll be announcing our classical conundrum for today. This week's theme has been conservatories. And great classical music will be our faithful companion this morning with works that we can look forward to by the likes of even George Friedrich Handel, the wonderful British-German Baroque composer. We'll listen to Tafelmusik perform his Concerto No. 2 in F for two wind ensembles and strings. But in the meantime, let's begin our Friday edition of Rise and Shine and get our morning off to a great start with 19th century French composer Georges Bizet. Enrique Batiste will conduct the Mexico City Philharmonic, and they will perform Carmen Suite No. 1.

And we just enjoyed Georges Bizet, Carmen Suite Number 1. Enrique Batiste conducted the Mexico City Philharmonic. And we had Carmen last night on Thursday Night Opera House, which was very, very good. This week's Classical Conundrum theme is conservatories. And here is today's Classical Conundrum. Which conservatory was established by the Society of the Friends of Music in 1817? Which conservatory was established by the Society of the Friends of Music in 1817? If you know the answer, you can message us on Facebook or call me in the studio at 919-556-0123. We continue with the Prague Chamber Orchestra performing Bravura Variations for Piano and Orchestra by Czech composer and pianist Jan Vlacev Vlorsacek. Ivan Peržik will conduct, and our pianist is Boris Krajniak.

And we just enjoyed Czech composer and pianist composition Jan Václav Voršišek, the Bravura Variations for Piano and Orchestra. Our pianist was Boris Krajny, and conducting was Ivan Peržík, and he was conducting the Prague Chamber Orchestra. This week's great sacred music program includes stunning performances by the Choir of King's College, Cambridge, the Choir of St. John's, and the Voces Novae et Antiquae, with works by Henry Purcell, Randall Thompson, Orlando Gibbons, and more. So please join us this Sunday at 8 a.m. Eastern Time for great sacred music, following Sing for Joy right here on the Classical Station. And you're listening to Rise and Shine on the Classical Station. I'm Richard McCorkle. Happy Friday. Let's continue with Polish composer Mieczysław Karłowicz, who lived from 1876 until 1909. The Warsaw National Symphony Orchestra will perform Song of Everlasting Longing, conducting Stanisław Wiłocki.

Polish composer Mieczysław Karłowicz with his Song of Everlasting Longing, performed by the Warsaw National Symphony Orchestra. Let's continue with British-German Baroque composer George Friedrich Handel. Tafelmusik will perform Concerto No. 2 in F for two wind ensembles and strings. Jean Lemann will direct.

0: And we've just enjoyed George Friedrich Handel's Concerto No. 2 in F for two wind ensembles and strings, Tafelmusik, performed under direction of Jean Lehmann.
1: 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From any place in the world, any day of the week, any hour of the day, immerse yourself in the bliss of classical sounds. 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
0: And good morning. You're listening to Rise and Shine on the Classical Station. I'm Richard McCorkle. It's a pleasure spending this Friday morning with you. We've made it halfway through May. It is May 15th, 2026. And let's take a look at the weather for Central and Eastern North Carolina. Today will be sunny with a high near 78. Tonight will be mostly clear with a low around 55. And tomorrow for our Saturday, it'll be sunny with a high near 86. Current conditions at the Raleigh-Durham International Airport, we have a few clouds with a temperature of 47 degrees. And in a few moments, I'll be announcing our classical conundrum for today. This week's theme has been conservatories, and great classical music continues this morning with works that we can look forward to by Johann Christian Bach, Antonio Vivaldi, and Dietrich Buxtehude. In the meantime, let's enjoy a work by German composer of the Baroque era, Georg Philipp Telemann. This is an arrangement by the Los Angeles Guitar Quartet that will also perform, and they will perform Concerto for Four Violins.

And we just enjoyed the Los Angeles Guitar Quartet performing an arrangement for four guitars of Concerto for Four Violins by Gerard-Philippe Telemann. This week's Classical Conundrum theme is conservatories, and here is today's Classical Conundrum. Which conservatory was established by the Society of the Friends of Music in 1817? Which conservatory was established by the Society of the Friends of Music in 1817? If you know the answer, you can message us on Facebook or call me in the studio at 919-556-0123. We continue with a great performance by the Boston Museum Trio performing Trio Sonata No. 1 in F by Dietrich Buxtehude.

Really like that performance by the Boston Museum Trio of Trio Sonata No. 1 in F by Baroque composer Dietrich Buxtehude. 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I'm Richard McCorkle. Happy Friday. Let's listen to a work by Joseph Bologna, Chevalier de Saint-Georges, with his symphony concertante. Mikhail Halas will direct the Czech Chamber Philharmonic.

18th century composer Joseph Bologna, Chevalier de Saint-Georges, with his symphony concertante. Mikhail Halas directed the Czech Chamber Philharmonic. This week, Monday Night at the Symphony features the Royal Concertgebouw Orchestra, which was founded in 1888. The program features a special performance of Ludwig van Beethoven's Symphony No. 9 in D minor. The Choral Symphony, performed by the Orchestra and the Netherlands Radio Chorus. The concert begins Monday night at 8 p.m. Eastern, right after Drop the Needle, only on the Classical Station. And support comes from the Wintergreen Music Festival, July 2nd through the 26th in Virginia's Blue Ridge Mountains. The festival features performances ranging from Mozart to jazz and bluegrass, presented at Wintergreen Resort and venues across the region. Programming also includes morning coffee talks and music hikes, all in a scenic mountain setting. More information is available at wintergreenmusic.org. And you're listening to Rise and Shine on the Classical Station. My name is Richard McCorkle. It's a pleasure spending this morning with you. Let's listen to The Red Priest. Italian Baroque composer Antonio Vivaldi, E. Muzici, will perform Violin Concerto in E. Our featured violinist is Pina Camarelli.

And we just enjoyed Antonio Vivaldi with the Violin Concerto in E, performed by E. Musici. Our violinist was Pina Camarelli. Let's continue with the London Bach. Johann Christian Bach, who lived from 1735 until 1782. The Hanover Band will perform Symphony in G. Anthony Halstead will direct.

0: And we just enjoyed a performance by the Hanover Band performing Symphony in G by Johann Christian Bach, the London Bach. Anthony Halsted directed.
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0: And good morning to you. You're listening to Rise and Shine on the Classical Station, your home of great classical music, always with a live announcer. My name is Richard McCorkle. It's a pleasure spending this morning with you, getting our day off to a great start. Happy Friday. Today is May 15th, 2026, our midway point in the month of May. Let's take a look at the weather for Central and Eastern North Carolina. Today will be sunny with a high near 78. Tonight will be mostly clear with a low around 55. And tomorrow for our Saturday, it'll be sunny with a high near 86. Current conditions at the Raleigh-Durham International Airport, we have a few clouds with a temperature of 52 degrees. And in a few moments, I'll be announcing our classical conundrum for today for the final time. Before revealing today's answer, this week's classical conundrum theme has been conservatories. And great classical music is on the way with works by Johann Strauss Jr., his Treasure Waltz, as well as Giuseppe Verdi, an overture to one of his wonderful operas, Nabucco. In the meantime, let's enjoy a work by 18th century prolific Austrian composer Wolfgang Amadeus Mozart. Ton Koopman will direct the Amsterdam Baroque Orchestra as they perform the widely loved Serenade No. 13 in G, Eine kleine Nachtmusik, here on the Classical Station.

And we just enjoyed the Amsterdam Baroque Orchestra perform Serenade No. 13 in G, Eine kleine Nachtmusik by Wolfgang Amadeus Mozart. This week's classical conundrum theme is conservatories, and here is today's classical conundrum. Which conservatory was established by the Society of the Friends of Music in 1817? Which conservatory was established by the Society of the Friends of Music in 1817. If you know the answer, you can message us on Facebook or you can call us in the studio at 919-556-0123. We continue with Vincent La Selva conducting the Berne Symphony Orchestra performing Overture to Nabucco by Giuseppe Verdi.

0: Giuseppe Verdi's Overture to Nabucco, performed by the Berne Symphony Orchestra under the direction of Vincent La Selva.
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0: This Saturday at 1 p.m. Eastern, Saturdays on Point presents an afternoon of French ballet elegance and color. Delibes' The Source unfolds with lyrical charm, shimmering orchestration, and romantic fantasy in a story of nature and enchantment. Then Massenet's ballet, music from La Cid, brings sweeping drama, bold rhythms and heroic flair drawn from the legendary tale of honor and love. 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

week's Classical Conundrum theme has been conservatories, and here is today's Classical Conundrum. Which conservatory was established by the Society of the Friends of Music in 1817? Well, the Vienna Conservatory. It was meant to be modeled after the Paris Conservatory, but due to lack of funds, it only offered a singing school in the beginning. I want to thank everybody who participated. We had Greg and Julie in Cleveland Heights, Ohio, as well as Carol Ann in Fuquay, Varina, Jason in Ontario, Julia in Garner, Tom in Garner, Alicia in Mebane, Andrew in Jackson, Mississippi, Wanda in Hope Mills, Alan in Morrisville, Barb in Cary, Bevan Durham, Bill in Mebane, Kathy in Bedford, New Hampshire, Charlie in Williamston, Cynthia in Clayton, Dennis in Wheaton, Illinois, Fernando and Marion Snowcamp, Gordon and Linda in Southern Pines, Greg in Ronkonkoma, New York, Henrik in Chapel Hill, Jackson in Raleigh, Jeff and Autumn in Greensboro, Jenny in Durham, John in Holly Springs. We also had Amy in Apex, Noel, Christina, Emilio and Oscar in Greensboro, Doug and Carrie, Jim in Liberty, Joanne and Wilson, Elisa and Carlos in Durham, Matt in Burlington, Pamela and Greg in Morrisville, Ray in Alberta, Sim in Farrington Village, Steve and Graham, John in Asheville, Stephen in Hillsboro, Susan and Bob in Killdevil Hills, Thayer in Chapel Hill with Tammy, and we also had Jeff in Alpharetta, Georgia. We thank you very much all who participated. Let's play a piece by somebody who was very renowned in Vienna, Josef Lanner. The Ensemble Vienna will perform New Vienna Lentler. A Lentler is a kind of folk dance that predated the waltz, right here on the Classical Station.

The Ensemble Vienna performing New Vienna Lentler by Josef Lanner. 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Experience the power and drama of Verdi's masterpiece. More information and tickets at choral-society.org. Let's continue with Johann Strauss Jr. The Johann Strauss Orchestra of Vienna will perform Treasure Waltz. Vili Baskovsky conducts.

Johann Strauss Jr. with Treasure Waltz, performed by the Johann Strauss Orchestra of Vienna. Vili Baskovsky conducted. 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And did you know that we have a YouTube channel? 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Let's continue with the Berlin Philharmonic performing Otello, a concert overture by Antonín Dvořák. 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

0: And we just enjoyed Antonin Dvorak's concert overture, Otello, the Berlin Philharmonic performed under the direction of Claudio Abbado. 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
0: 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I'm Richard McCorkle. It's a pleasure spending this morning with you, listening to the music that we do love. Happy Friday. It's May 15th, 2026, and we have works coming our way this hour by Franz Benda, as well as 19th century German composer Robert Schumann. In the meantime, let's enjoy a work by German composer Louis Spahr, who lived from 1784 until 1859. The Stuttgart Radio Symphony Orchestra will perform Clarinet Concerto No. 1 in C minor. Raphael Frubeck de Burgos will conduct, and our clarinet player is Carl Leister.

clarinet concerto number 1 in C minor by Louis Spahr. The Stuttgart Radio Symphony Orchestra performed under the direction of Raphael Frubach de Borgas. Our clarinetist was Carl Leister. 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

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I'm Richard McCorkle. It's a pleasure spending this morning with you. Happy Friday. Classical Cafe is coming up shortly, featuring the works of Ludwig van Beethoven, Johann Strauss Jr., as well as Peter Tchaikovsky, and more. So be sure to stay with us and continue to listen and enjoy the all-request Friday version of Classical Cafe with your host, George Leaf, right here on the Classical Station. The Ars Rediviva will perform, the Ensemble of Prague will perform Flute Concerto in A by 18th century Czech composer and violinist who was very active in the Kingdom of Prussia, Franz Benda. Milan Mutzlinger will conduct, and our flutist is Andras Adorjan.

0: 18th century Czech composer Franz Benda with his flute concerto in A, the Ars Rediviva Ensemble of Prague, performed under the direction of Milan Munzlinger, and our flutist was András Adorján.
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2: Welcome to Classical Cafe. I'm your host, George Leaf. Delighted to have you listening along with me today. It's All Request Friday here at the Classical Station, the day when the music we play was chosen by you, our listeners, and I see a delightful array of works ahead of us. First, though, my thanks to Richard McCorkle for giving us off to a great start with Rise and Shine. We begin today with music by Ludwig van Beethoven. We'll hear his String Quartet No. 9 in C major. In 1806, Beethoven accepted a commission from Count Andreas Razumovsky, who was the Russian ambassador in Vienna, for three string quartets, which Beethoven wrote and were published as his Opus 59. We'll hear the third of those quartets in the key of C major. Listen especially for the Allegro Molto finale, which simply crackles with nonstop energy. Our performance is by the Tokyo String Quartet. This request came to us from Anne in Raleigh.

An exhilarating work by Ludwig van Beethoven, his string quartet number 9 in C major, was played for us by Tokyo Quartet. We thank Anne and Raleigh for that request. Celebrate art, culture, and community at Artsplosure, the Raleigh Arts Festival, held on May 16th and 17th, 2026, on Fayetteville Street in downtown Raleigh. This year's festival will feature national touring acts on the main stage, Kidsplosure for young artists, and a juried art market of over 175 artists from across the U.S. and Canada, all for free. More information is available at artsplosure.org. 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And did you know that we have a YouTube channel? 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Give us a follow as we add exciting and informative content on a regular basis. All Request Friday continues now with music by the French composer Léo Delibes, who lived from 1836 to 1891. He was best known for his operas and his ballets. We're going to hear the Suite from Sylvia, which was his final ballet, written in 1876. Nemi Ervi conducts the Royal Scottish National Orchestra in our recording. This request came to us from Carlin in Cary, North Carolina, dedicated in memory of her mother, Louise.

0: Great ballet music from the pen of Leo Delibes. We heard The Suite from Sylvia. Naimi Järvi conducted the Royal Scottish National Orchestra in that recording. That request came to us from Carolyn in Cary, North Carolina, in memory of her mom, Louise. A great way to stay in tune with everything happening at the Classical Station is to sign up for our e-newsletter Crescendo. 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Looking ahead to our next hour on Classical Cafe's All Request Friday, we'll have works for you by Peter Tchaikovsky and Antonín Dvořák. You won't want to miss a note.
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0: Welcome back to Classical Cafe. I'm your host, George Leaf, and it is All Request Friday here at the Classical Station, the day when the music we play was chosen by our listeners. We begin this hour with an early work by Peter Ilyich Tchaikovsky, who lived from 1840 to 1893. As a student in 1865, he wrote the work we're about to hear, his Overture in F Major. In this recording, Mikhail Pletnev conducts the Russian National Orchestra, and we thank Joyce and Wake Forest for this request.

We have enjoyed an early work by Peter Tchaikovsky, his overture in F major. Mikhail Putnov conducted the Russian National Orchestra in that recording. We thank Joyce in Wake Forest for that request. Explore the Classical Station's vast archive of vinyl with Vince Tolona on Drop the Needle. This week, featuring the Russian romanticism of Tchaikovsky's Symphony No. 5 with the Leningrad Philharmonic. Drop the Needle airs Mondays at 7 p.m. only on the Classical Station. And now to round out this second hour of Classical Cafe's All Request Friday, we turn to one of the great pillars of the symphonic repertoire, namely Antonín Dvořák's Symphony No. 9 in E minor, his From the New World symphony. This is a work that he wrote while in the United States, serving as the first director of the new National Conservatory of Music in New York City. And he called it From the New World because he not only wrote it here, but because it was influenced by the music he heard while in the United States. In this recording, George Scholdy conducts the Chicago Symphony Orchestra. This request came to us from Ed in Fuquay-Varina, North Carolina.

0: At the request of Ed in Fuquay Varina, North Carolina, we have enjoyed the Symphony No. 9 in E minor from the New World by Antonín Dvořák. In that recording, George Scholte conducted the Chicago Symphony Orchestra. 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
0: Welcome back to Classical Cafe. I'm your host, George Leaf. So glad to have you listening along with me today. It's All Request Friday here at the Classical Station, the day when we play music chosen by you, our listeners. And the requests continue now with music by Bedřich Smetana, the great Czech composer who lived from 1824 to 1884. We're going to hear what is no doubt his most famous piece, The Moldau, which is the second tone poem in his magnum opus, Ma Vlast, My Fatherland. In our recording, Klaus Peter Flohr conducts the Berlin Symphony Orchestra. This request came to us from Jack in Ramona, California, dedicated in memory of Helen Gates.

Unforgettable music from the pen of Bedřich Smetana, we heard the Moldau. Klaus-Peter Flohr conducted the Berlin Symphony Orchestra in that recording. We thank Jack in Ramona, California, for that request, which he dedicates in memoriam to Helen Gates. This week on Preview, Gwyn Roberts and Richard Stone direct Tempesta di Mare in a performance of Baroque composer Johann Friedrich Fasch's orchestral suite in E minor. Plus, music from Edouard Lalo's first ballet, Nemuna, Suite No. 1, with Ineme Järvi conducting the Estonian National Symphony. Preview, bringing you the best in new classical releases every Sunday from 6 to 9 p.m. Eastern, only on the Classical Station. All Request Friday continues now with music by Wolfgang Amadeus Mozart. We'll hear his Symphony No. 25 in G minor. This is a work he wrote in 1773 when he was just 17 years of age. In our recording, Christopher Hogwood conducts the Academy of Ancient Music, and we thank Pamela in Morrisville, North Carolina, for this request.

A work showing his darker side, that was the Symphony No. 25 in G minor by Wolfgang Amadeus Mozart. Christopher Hogwood conducted the Academy of Ancient Music in that recording. We thank Pamela.

For our final request, we'll hear from the composer known as the Waltz King, Johann Strauss Jr. And no doubt this is his most famous work, The Blue Danube, a work which premiered in 1867. In our recording, Herbert von Karajan conducts the Berlin Philharmonic. This request is from Chip in Ely, North Carolina, who says, "Happy 45th, 46th anniversary to my darling wife, Charlotte."

0: the most famous waltz from the pen of the waltz king, The Blue Danube by Johann Strauss Jr. In that recording, Herbert von Karajan conducted the Berlin Philharmonic. We thank Chip in Ely, North Carolina, for that request, and he writes, "Happy 46th anniversary to my darling wife, Charlotte." My name is George Leaf. I hope you've enjoyed the music today on All Request Friday as much as I have enjoyed bringing to you. Please stay tuned now for As You Like It with your host, James Steelman.
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2: 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We begin with a request dedicated to Amanda and Jared from Jeff in Whitsitt, North Carolina. Peter Ilyich Tchaikovsky's Waltz from Act One of Swan Lake. It was composed in 1875-76 and remains one of the most beloved pieces of the ballet. Interestingly, the original production in Moscow was actually considered a failure. It took the St. Petersburg revival years after Tchaikovsky's death to make it the classic that we know today. Here we have the National Philharmonic Orchestra under the direction of Richard Boninger.

Waltz from Act One of Swan Lake, composed by Peter Ilyich Tchaikovsky, performed here by the National Philharmonic Orchestra under the direction of Richard Bonning and requested by Jeff in Whitsitt, North Carolina, dedicated to Amanda and Jared. Next on All Request Friday, Tyler in Atlanta requested Franz Schubert's Variations in A-flat on an original theme, D813. Schubert wrote this for piano four hands in 1824, the same year he composed some of his most introspective works while struggling with illness. It's a rare chance to hear two pianists sharing a single keyboard in intimate conversation. Marta Argerich and Daniel Barenboim perform.

Marta Argerich and Daniel Barenboim at the piano, performing Franz Schubert's Variations in A-flat on an original theme, D813. Thank you for that request, Tyler. Tyler is in Atlanta, Georgia, and we very much appreciate that request. This week's Great Sacred Music program includes stunning performances by the Choir of King's College, Cambridge, the Choir of St. John's, and the Voces Novae et Antiquae, with works by Henry Purcell, Randall Thompson, Orlando Gibbons, and more. Please join us this Sunday at 8 a.m. Eastern Time for Great Sacred Music, following Sing for Joy right here on the Classical Station. Johann Christoph Petz and his Pastoral Concerto in F is next on All Request Friday, requested by Joseph in Bayonne, New Jersey. Petz was a German Baroque composer who served at the Munich court, and he's one of those figures who was well-regarded in his time, but rarely turns up on programs today. This concerto has a gentle, unhurried quality that fits the pastoral label perfectly. Collegium Aureum performs.

Johann Christoph Petz and his Pastoral Concerto in F, performed by the Collegium Aureum and requested by Joseph in Bayonne, New Jersey. Thank you for that request. The Classical Station is listener-supported. 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Amanda in Lewisburg, North Carolina, picks our next selection on All Request Friday, George Enescu's Romanian Rhapsody No. 1 in A. Enescu composed it in 1901 when he was just 19 years old, drawing on Romanian folk melodies and dance rhythms. It became so popular that Enescu eventually grew ambivalent about it. He felt it overshadowed his more serious works. Daniel Barenboim conducts the Berlin Philharmonic.

0: That was a request by Amanda in Lewisburg, North Carolina. George Enescu's Romanian Rhapsody, number 1 in A. The Berlin Philharmonic was conducted by Daniel Barenboim. Thank you for your request.
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0: 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I'm James Steelman, and our next request comes from Liz in Durham. Beethoven's Piano Sonata No. 31 in A-flat, Opus 110. Beethoven wrote it in 1821, one of the last three piano sonatas he composed, and this was one was composed when he was completely deaf. The final movement is particularly extraordinary. It opens with a mournful lament, then builds into a fugue of growing intensity. Claudio Arrau performs.

Liz in Durham, we thank you for that request. Beethoven's Piano Sonata number 31 in A-flat, Opus 110, performed by Claudio Arrau. This week, Monday Night of the Symphony features the Royal Concertgebouw Orchestra, which was founded in 1888. The program features a special performance of Ludwig van Beethoven's Symphony No. 9 in D minor, the Choral Symphony, performed by the orchestra and the Netherlands Radio Chorus. The concert begins Monday night at 8 p.m. Eastern after Drop the Needle, only on theclassicalstation.org. Next on All Requests Friday, we have this request from Mike and Carrie, who dedicates it to Arlene. Georges Bizet's L'Arlesienne Suite No. 2. Bizet wrote this as incidental music for a play in 1872, but the play flopped. The suites assembled from that score outlived it completely. Suite No. 2 was actually put together after Bizet's death by his friend Ernest Giraud. The Philharmonia Orchestra, under the direction of Herbert von Karajan, performs.

0: Mike in Cary, North Carolina, dedicated that to Arlene. And that was Bizet's L'Arlesienne Suite number 2, performed by the Philharmonia Orchestra under the direction of Herbert von Karajan.
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0: Edmund in Mount Hope, Pennsylvania, requested this on All Request Friday, Charles Gounod, ballet music from Faust. When Gounod's opera Faust premiered in Paris in 1859, it didn't include a ballet, but ballet was essentially mandatory for grand opera in Paris. So, Gounod added these dances in 1869, and they've been a staple ever since. The Montreal Symphony Orchestra is conducted by Charles Dutoit.

0: That was the Montreal Symphony Orchestra under the direction of Charles Dutoit, performing Charles Gounod's ballet music from Faust, as requested by Edmund in Mount Hope, Pennsylvania. Thank you so much, Edmund.
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0: 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I'm James Steelman. Celebrate art, culture, and community at Artsplosure, the Raleigh Arts Festival, held on May 16th and 17th, 2026, on Fayetteville Street in downtown Raleigh. This year's festival will feature national touring acts on the main stage, Kidsplosure for young artists, and a juried art market with over 175 artists from across the U.S. and Canada, all for free. More information at artsplosure.org. Our next request comes from Felicia in Spring Lake, North Carolina, Antonio Salieri's Concerto in C for flute and oboe. Salieri is unfortunately best known today through the lens of a fictional rivalry with Mozart, but he was actually one of the prominent composers and teachers in Vienna. Beethoven, Schubert, and Liszt all studied with him. This concerto showcases two of the orchestra's most distinctive voices in conversation. Susan Milan plays the flute and David Theodore the oboe with the City of London Sinfonia under the direction of Richard Hickox.

Many thanks to Felicia in Spring Lake, North Carolina, for that request of Antonio Salieri's Concerto in C for flute and oboe. Susan Milan, flute, David Theodore, oboe, performed with the City of London Sinfonia under the direction of Richard Hickox. This week's great sacred music program includes stunning performances by the Choir of King's College, Cambridge, Choir of St. John's, and the Voces Novae et Antique, with works by Henry Purcell, Randall Thompson, Orlando Gibbons, and more. Please join us this Sunday at 8 a.m. Eastern Time for great sacred music following Sing for Joy, right here on the Classical Station. Next on All Requests Friday, we have a request from Alice in Medford, Oregon, the Adagietto from Gustav Mahler's Symphony No. 5. Mahler composed it in 1901 as a love letter to his future wife, Alma. No words, just string and harp. It reached a new generation of listeners when Luciano Visconti used it in his 1971 film Death in Venice. The Polish National Radio Orchestra, under the direction of Antoni Witt, conducts.

Many thanks to Alice in Medford, Oregon, for that request for the Adagio from Gustav Mahler's Fifth Symphony. And let me thank you personally, Alice. That's one of my very, very favorite pieces of music. It was performed here by the Polish Radio Symphony Orchestra under the direction of Antoni Witt. Please stay with us at the top of the hour for Allegro with Mark Schreiner. This afternoon we have Gustav Holst, Maurice Ravel, Antonio Vivaldi, the 5:30 Waltz, and so much more music, so many more of your requests. So stay with us. Mark Schreiner will be hosting Allegro. But our All Request Friday edition of As You Like It comes to a close with a request from Lester in Glen Falls, New York. Mendelssohn's Piano Concerto No. 2 in D Minor, Opus 40. Mendelssohn wrote it in 1837, just a year after his first piano concerto, and he performed the premiere himself in Birmingham. It's a warmer, more lyrical work than the first, less flashy, more introspective. This performance features Murray Pariah at the piano with Academy of St. Martin at the Fields under the direction of Sir Neville Mariner.

0: on the Classical Station, Piano Concerto No. 2 in D Minor by Felix Mendelssohn. Neville Mariner conducted the Academy of St. Martin in the Fields. Our pianist was Murray Pariah. And thank you to Lester, our listener in Glen Falls, New York, for that request. Coming up next on the Classical Station, the Allegro program, and more of your requests and dedications.
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0: Thank you so much for listening to theclassicalstation.org, and welcome to Allegro. I'm Mark Schreiner on this All Request Friday. More great classical music ahead, all of it selected by you, our wonderful listeners. In this hour, we'll hear requests and dedications for music by Gustav Holst, Peter Ilyich Tchaikovsky, Johannes Brahms. But let's begin with Johann Sebastian Bach, the choral prelude to Sleepers Awake. Carl Richter is our organist and performs on the organ of Jægersborg Church in Copenhagen. Jeffrey, our listener in Durham, North Carolina, requested this.

On the Classical Station, we kicked off the Allegro program with this request from Jeffrey in Durham, North Carolina, Johann Sebastian Bach's Choral Prelude, Sleepers Awake. The organ was played by Carl Richter, performing on the instrument in Jagersborg Church in Copenhagen. Well, later we'll hear the Jupiter section of the very popular Planets by Gustav Holst. But first, music of Peter Ilyich Tchaikovsky, arranged for harp, Dance of the Sugar Plum Fairy from the Nutcracker. Natalie Stutzman conducts the West German Radio Symphony Orchestra of Cologne, and our harpist is Xavier de Meister. And thank you to John in Greenville, North Carolina, for the request, who dedicates it to his friend Paula in Helsinki, Finland.

music of Tchaikovsky on the Classical Station, Dance of the Sugar Plum Fairy from the Nutcracker. Javier de Maistre was our harpist and arranger, joined by the West German Radio Symphony Orchestra of Cologne, conducted by Natalie Stutzman. John in Greenville, North Carolina, our listener, dedicated that to his friend Paula in Helsinki, Finland. A little later, we'll hear Claude Debussy's Clair de Lune from the Suite Bergamasque. But first, Jupiter, the bringer of jollity, from Gustav Holst's The Planets. Leonard Bernstein conducts the New York Philharmonic, and the request was made by Harry in Raleigh, North Carolina.

work of Gustav Holst on the classical station Jupiter, the bringer of jollity. It's a section from The Planets, Opus 32. Leonard Bernstein, conducting the New York Philharmonic. And on this All Request Friday, thanks to our requester Harry in Raleigh, North Carolina. A little later, we'll hear Hungarian Dance No. 5 in G minor by Johannes Brahms. But first, Claire de Lune from Sweet Bergamask by Claude Debussy. Our violinist is Renaud Capuçon. Guillaume Bellom is our pianist. And it's requested by Nancy in Raleigh, North Carolina, dedicated to our mother.

0: on the classical station Clair de Lune by Claude Debussy. Our violinist was Renaud Capuçon, joined by Guillaume Bellom, our pianist. And thank you to Nancy in Raleigh, North Carolina, who dedicates that to our mother.
1: Lou and Don Klein wish to express appreciation for all the management, staff, and volunteers at the Classical Station for their years of service dedicated to making this area a leader in the arts and education.
0: A little later, we'll hear Semper Fidelis, a march from the March King, John Philip Sousa, but first Hungarian Dance No. 5 in G minor by Johannes Brahms. Eugene Ormandy conducts the Philadelphia Orchestra, and the request on this All Request Friday coming in from Morrisville, North Carolina, and our listener there, Greg.

Hungarian Dance No. 5 in G minor on the classical station by Johannes Brahms. Eugene Ormandy conducted the Philadelphia Orchestra on that recording. And on this All Request Friday, thank you to Greg in Morrisville, North Carolina, for making that request. A little later, we'll hear music of Maurice Ravel, Noble and Sentimental Waltzes. And we'll also hear a concerto in G minor for two cellos by Antonio Vivaldi. That'll feature the Lloyd Webbers on cello. But first, music of John Philip Sousa, who you may recall was born in Washington, D.C., of parents of Portuguese extraction, lived there almost his entire life, became a United States Marine, led the Marine Band, and as you may also know, the motto of the United States Marine Corps is Semper Fidelis, ever faithful. And here is the march of that title. Elgar Howarth conducts the Philip Jones Ensemble, and this was requested by Joyce in Adrian, Michigan, and dedicated to Luke, her grandson, a member of the United States Marine Corps.

Semper Fidelis, Ever Faithful, a march by John Philip Sousa on the classical station. Elgar Howarth conducted the Philip Jones Ensemble. And the request coming in from Adrian, Michigan, Joyce dedicated that to her grandson, Luke, a member of the United States Marine Corps. Next, Noble and Sentimental Waltzes by Maurice Ravel. Jean Martinon conducts the Paris Orchestra. And the request coming in from Sarah in Cary, North Carolina.

On the classical station, Noble and Sentimental Waltzes by Maurice Ravel. Jean Montenon conducted the Paris Orchestra. And the request on this All Request Friday coming in from Sarah in Cary, North Carolina. This Saturday at 1 p.m. Eastern, Saturdays on Point presents an afternoon of French ballet elegance. Léo Delibes' The Source unfolds with lyrical charm, shimmering orchestration, and romantic fantasy in a story of nature and enchantment. Then, Massenet's ballet music from Le Cid brings sweeping drama, bold rhythms, and heroic flair, drawn from the legendary tale of honor and love. Join us for grace, passion, and vivid storytelling and music this weekend on theclassicalstation.org. Next, Concerto in G Minor for Two Cellos by Antonio Vivaldi, the European Union Chamber Orchestra, conducted by Hans-Peter Hoffmann. Julian and Zayashin Lloyd Weber are our cellists. And thank you to Lynn in Raleigh, North Carolina, for this request.

0: on the Classical Station, Concerto in G Minor for two cellos. The European Union Chamber Orchestra, conducted by Hans-Peter Hoffmann, and our cellists were Julian and Zacheen Lloyd Webber. That's music, of course, of Antonio Vivaldi. And thank you to Lynn, our listener in Raleigh, North Carolina, for that request. Coming up next on the Classical Station, more wonderful classical music, all of it requested by you, our listeners.
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0: 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More information and tickets at choral-society.org. Well, welcome to Allegro. I'm your host, Mark Schreiner. So glad you're with us on this All Request Friday, and a wonderful lineup that's been selected by our listeners, including music from Camille Saint-Saëns, the Aquarium section from Carnival of the Animals, Country Gardens by Percy Grainger, and we'll also hear the theme from the film noir classic Laura by David Raskin. But first, a Concerto Grosso in E minor by William Boyce, the 18th century composer. Adrian Shepherd conducts Cantilena. And thank you to Carol in Fuquay-Varina, North Carolina, for the request.

the Concerto Grosso in E minor of William Boyce on the Classical Station. Adrian Shepherd conducted Cantilena. And thank you to Carolyn Fuqua, Verena, North Carolina, for that request. You'll want to stay tuned about 15, 20 minutes from now. We'll have our daily waltz, which will be At Home With Us, a waltz by Johann Strauss Jr. You've got that to look forward to in this hour. But next, Country Gardens, lovely tune by Australian-American composer Percy Grainger. Richard Hickox conducts the BBC Philharmonic Orchestra. And the request coming in from High Point, North Carolina, Judy dedicates it by saying, "Welcome back to Joyce."

Percy Grainger's Country Gardens on the Classical Station. Richard Hickox conducted the BBC Philharmonic Orchestra. Judy in High Point, North Carolina, made the request and dedicates it as a welcome back to Joyce. A little later, we'll hear the aquarium section from Camille Saint-Saëns' Carnival of the Animals. But first, the theme from the 1944 film noir, Laura. David Raskin, its composer, conducts the Hollywood Bowl Orchestra, and this was requested by Frank in Chapel Hill, North Carolina.

on the classical station. Movie music written over a weekend in 1944 by David Raskin. The theme from the film noir classic Laura. And the composer conducted the Hollywood Bowl Orchestra. And Frank in Chapel Hill, North Carolina, requested that work. In several minutes, we'll have our daily waltz, At Home With Us. That's an interesting title. Johann Strauss Jr. But first, the mysterious aquarium section from Carnival of the Animals by Camille Saint-Saëns. Michel Plasson conducts the orchestra of the Toulouse Capitole. Our pianist is Mikhail Rudy. Zymon Bartow is our pianist. And thank you to April in Fayetteville, North Carolina, for requesting it.

The Aquarium from Carnival of the Animals by Camille Saint-Saëns. Michel Plasson conducted the orchestra of the Toulouse Capitol. Our pianist was Mikhail Rudy. Simon Bartow was our pianist. April in Fayetteville, North Carolina, on this All Request Friday, requested that piece of music. Support comes from the Chompy Quartet, which presents the 2026 Summer Music Series. Three programs, beginning with The Union Forever, Ideas of America. That'll be on May 22nd. Second program is My Brother's Keeper, Feeling With, on June 11th. And the series closes with Kind of Blue on June 18th. All performances at Baldwin Auditorium in Durham, North Carolina, at 7 p.m. Subscriptions and tickets available at tickets.duke.edu. And you can explore the Classical Station's vast archive of vinyl with Vince Tolona on Drop the Needle, this coming week featuring the Russian Romanticism of Tchaikovsky's Symphony No. 5 with the Leningrad Philharmonic. Drop the Needle airs Mondays at 7 p.m. Eastern, only on the Classical Station. Well, it's that time for our daily three-quarter time treat, At Home With Us, a waltz by Johann Strauss Jr. Carlos Kleiber conducts the Vienna Philharmonic during the 1989 New Year's Day concert, and this was requested by Jacob in Raleigh, North Carolina.

Applause in Vienna for At Home With Us, a waltz by Johann Strauss Jr. And this is our 5:30 waltz for today. Carlos Kleiber conducted the Vienna Philharmonic. That was the 1989 New Year's Day concert in Vienna. 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Just click on Donate and look for the information about donating your vehicle. Next, music that once heard turns people into opera fans. Leo Delibes' Flower Duet from the opera Lakmé, the Monte Carlo Opera Orchestra, conducted by Richard Bonning. Our soprano is Joan Sutherland. She's joined by Jean Berbier, mezzo-soprano. Juan in Durham, North Carolina, requested this.

the famous opera duet, the flower duet from Lakmé by Léo Delibes, Monte Carlo Opera Orchestra, conducted by Richard Ponting. Joan Sutherland was our soprano, and Jean Berbier, our mezzo-soprano. Juan in Durham, North Carolina, requested that on this All Request Friday. And you'll want to listen to, if you like that, and I'm sure you did, Thursday Night Opera House on May 21st, where we will play Léo Delibes' Lakmé in its entirety. More great classical music coming up in the 6 p.m. Eastern hour. We'll have Beethoven's Emperor Piano Concerto, as well as the Flute Concerto by C.P.E. Bach. All that to look forward to in the 6 p.m. Eastern hour here on the Classical Station. But next, music of 20th century composer Germaine Taillefer. Concerto for harp and orchestra. Jean Martinon conducts the French National Orchestra. Our featured harpist is Nicanor Thabalita, and the request coming in from Caitlin in Valdosta, Georgia, who makes a cross-country dedication to her friend Marianne in Portland, Oregon.

0: on the classical station Concerto for Harp and Orchestra by 20th century composer Germaine Tiefauer. Jean Martinon conducted the French National Orchestra. Our featured harpist, Nicanor Thebaletta. Caitlin in Valdosta, Georgia, requested that work and dedicates it to her friend Marianne in Portland, Oregon. When we return, music of Beethoven.
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0: 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Welcome to Allegro. Mark Schreiner here with you. In this hour, music of C.P.E. Bach. We'll have a flute concerto with James Galway. But first, Ludwig von Beethoven, the piano concerto number 5 in E-flat, the Emperor Concerto. The Tonhalle Orchestra Zurich is conducted by David Zinman. Yefim Bronfman is our featured pianist. And the request on this All Request Friday coming in from our listener in Valdosta, Georgia, Anne.

on the classical station, the Emperor Piano Concerto, the number 5 in E-flat by Ludwig von Beethoven, Tannhäuser Orchestra Zurich, conducted by David Zinman, and our featured pianist, Yefim Bronfman, and thanks to Anne in Valdosta, Georgia, for making that request. This week, Monday Night at the Symphony features the Royal Concertgebouw Orchestra, founded in 1888. 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Lots of great classical music coming up in the 7 p.m. Eastern hour on Concert Hall. We'll have Liszt's Hungarian Rhapsody No. 2, as well as Brahms' epic Symphony No. 1 in C minor in its entirety. All that to look forward to in the 7 p.m. Eastern hour here on the classical station. But let's now listen to Flute Concerto in A by Carl Philipp Emanuel Bach. Jörg Ferber conducts the Württemberg Chamber Orchestra. Our featured flute player is James Galway.

0: Carl Philipp Emanuel Bach with Flute Concerto in A, performed by the Württemberg Chamber Orchestra, led by Jörg Feuerber, and featuring the flute playing of James Galway.
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0: Good evening and welcome to Concert Hall on the Classical Station. I'm Bruce Matheny, and we've got some great music for you this evening, including works by Franz Liszt, his Hungarian Rhapsody No. 2, later this hour. But we'll begin with a symphony, Symphony No. 1 in C minor, Opus 68, by Johannes Brahms. This performance, Herbert von Karajan leads the Berlin Philharmonic. A request by Jeff in Whitsitt, North Carolina, dedicated to Pat and Donna of the Greensboro in honor of Uncle George.